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2: Ho fe wo a se yin kolo di wa. Mo ku do se.
1: Oh.
2: E ron no video ro hunga jo asen di tonton yo. 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
2: O po je ji fami ti le.
1: Mi to jijo o na mi o su te don.
2: Mi o pe don akuru na won.
1: Mhm.
2: Oh,
1: me hold up, man. We want to meet them in
2: the throat.
1: Me hold on the
2: throat to you. I didn't speak to me.
1: Don't know. I thought it was just a little.
2: I don't do it.
1: If you've been on me, Koja, may I do decamelo?
2: Me
1: po
2: po
1: kajibu
2: da kono si alo.
1: Me don't do it, me po.
2: Si
1: ebe
2: sana
1: inda
2: kano po ko mi don le.
1: Me ba ikba o mi wa ibo wa.
2: Iza.

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1: Too polite to insult your intelligence. Why do I believe that we have met? 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Time's frozen for a second, so I'm thinking tonight. Break the ice, or better still, we can set it aside. Temporarily, my temperature is telling me that you got me so hot. 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And I don't really know you that well.

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